0: CSA Underground. CSA Underground, this is PTA Warnborough. We have a group booking of 10 students, 2 adults, just departed the station at 8:01 on a C-Series. Car 4, door number 12. Over.
1: Andrew, this is Underground, door 12 for a school group. Roger that.
0: Warnborough, PTA out.
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0: PDA Vic Park, I have Glenn, door 6, heading to Vic Park, Coburn Central train, over.
1: Glenn, heading to Vic Park, can you tell me the door number, please?
0: Door number 6, over.
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1: Tom Scott receiving.
0: Looking for Leslie today, I will send the email over. To CSA Armidale, Armidale TVM control, over.
1: Armidale receiving.
0: Booking for Leslie, I'll send the email over.
1: Roger.

0: Juliet, say Perth, this is Underground, over.
1: Yes, I'm Bob Spearing.
0: Down, sorry, CSA Perth, is a small school group headed your way? Anybody need assistance? They are out of uniform, going up to the library, over.
1: Roger, mate, I'll meet them in the underpass.

0: Alpha Macava. Cameras in the same spot, please, underpass.
1: Stand by, Macava. Cameras up, Macava.

0: TSA Perth, TSA Perth, this is platform 67, over. Clearing. TSA Perth, nothing urgent. Whenever you can you please ascend platform 67, over.
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1: We're around the corner.

0: Armidale Delta 2, did you copy?
1: Yeah, Roger, I got a question from the car company. Need to check your vehicle.
0: Roger, we'll be there shortly.

0: up my car again. Carries in the same spot, thanks. Just near the underpass in platform 4.
1: Yeah, it's on my. Cover's up.

0: 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We don't have PTZ there.
1: November 1, this is 0132 requesting for an IMS, over.

0: PSA Fremantle, this is Penzella. 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
1: Turbine receiving.
0: The service just departed Rockingham a few minutes ago. Middle of the train, looking for a maroon stone. Over.
1: Message received. 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Over.
0: Roger, mate. Appreciate it. Customs waiting here for it.
1: Copy that, we'll give you a call on the landline, over.
0: That's my thing.
2: Roger, I clear my cover.

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1: CSA underground, go ahead.
0: CSA, you got Kathleen traveling from Cambridge. She will need assistance once she gets there. She's on the train already.
1: Kathleen, where is she traveling from and to ever?
0: She's traveling from Cambridge. She's traveling to Perth underground. It's Kathleen.
1: Roger, Kathleen from Cambridge. Do you know what door she's at?
0: No, that's a negative. I believe she's regular, she will probably flag you down.
1: Roger that, I'll look out for her, thank you.

0: off at Judah Love, bye.
1: Yeah, Roger, Joondalup Base. Just got a call from a VIP called Kathleen. She's on the roll car 5096 for you, just left Perth Underground. If you could meet her when she arrives, unsure of a door.
2: Roger, just confirming she has just departed from Underground, maybe?
1: Roger.
2: Shall assist, see if it's about.

0: State, Bassendean TVM control, over.
1: TVM control, this is Bassendean, over.
0: Yeah, your passenger assistance bed, Deidre, she just cancelled for today, over.
1: Message received, TVM, thank you. CSA, Bassendean, over.

0: at base scan, we have cameras on at Bosworth Station, platform 1. This is Rep 1928.
1: 5 hours.

0: call sign calling cameras in Bayswater. 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
1: Yeah, it's Foxtrot 2, Bayswater, you can clear cameras here, thank you for that.
0: Yeah, roger, clean Bayswater.

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1: Roger, claim by Zoot.
2: Ground over. Underground, over.
1: Go ahead, underground.
2: I have a camera for the IC 3 female. She's with a baby and she's going down to the lift to the platform. She has a maroon pants and then white top. Over, no ticket shown.
1: Roger, cameras up.

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1: Yeah, go ahead.
0: Did that female head towards that car?
1: Yeah, she went on the lift and then she boarded a train.

TKIN chip, TKIN chip, TSIN chip, over. 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Roger that.

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1: Door 2.

0: service. We are at Canyon Ridge, ticketing issue 521 Mail, door 2.
1: Roger, up service, Canning Bridge, King Issue Door 2. At you, Elizabeth Key, Elizabeth Key, Oscar 1.
2: Elizabeth Key, Booker Dam, you're not service.
1: Roger, thank you.

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0: Can you please tell me the status of Mandra tagging machine?
1: I believe there's a problem with one of the gates, but there's several gates there, so I would expect them to use another gate. Over.
0: Roger that, Zabat Matai, out.
2: Base, base, Elizabeth Keith up. Can we have cameras up? Door 2.
3: Cameras up, EQ.

0: PTA Glendalo, PTA Glendalo, CSA Coburn.
1: Coburn, Glendalo, receiving over.
0: Glendalo, a passenger has departed door 10 of a service to you. She's been in a mobility wheelchair. She'll need some assistance with the ramp outside of the train, leaving the station. Doesn't need a physical ramp for the train, just the one outside. Are you able to go to Leaderville and meet her there? Door 10, train just departed.
1: Open door 10, I'll go to Glendalo and have message received.

0: DSA Sterling base.
1: Base Sterling receiving.
0: Yeah, Sterling base. Can you attend your the new bike locker there? Just had a member of public go in there. He hasn't got a bike, or he's not getting a bike out. If you can just let him out, though, he hasn't done anything wrong. He's just gone in there. If you can let him out, please.
1: Yeah, roger, base. I'm on the way.

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1: Coordinator, this is 6-7. It looks like his radio may not be working. Would you like to see him in the office? Over.
0: Can you get him to come up to the crib room, please?
1: Yeah, message received. I'll let him know. 6 and 7 out.

0: PTA or PTA Fremantle, this is Ben Zeller.
1: Fremantle receiving.
0: Fremantle, the driver from platform 1 will be taking the train on platform 3. When they arrive, the doors should be released.
1: This is Fremantle out.

0: Foxtrot 2. Could you have cameras at East Guildford, please?
1: Last call for cameras. Can you say the station again, please?
0: Roger, we're at East Guildford at the Perth end.
1: Yeah, stand by.

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1: Last call sign, this is November 1, you can give me a call.

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1: I'll go and have a look and see what I was a moment.
0: Thank you.

0: SI Midland Bison.
1: Receiving base, go ahead.
0: Yeah, CSI Midland Base. If you could please check the office door, the staff office door on platform 23. Just had someone come out of there and it says it's been left open. If you could just check that door, please.
1: Yeah, Roger, run for that. Have a look.

0: Midland Bay, thanks for that. Whatever you've done, just open and closing the door seems to have let us clear the alarm.
1: Message to the field at Lemmouth.

0: Sam, this is Econ 2, over. Mainland, this is Econ 2. Can you please check a next down service to use? That should be the Midland service. Passenger left his mobile phone. Maybe last two doors. Over.
1: Received. We'll check it. Over.
0: Econ 2 CSFS, I just handed in the phone into the info center, over. CSFS, do you remember what phone was it, over?

0: Milan, this is Econ 2-0. Receiving all, go ahead. PDM Milan, you can disregard my last message. Passenger has found his phone in the infrared central.
1: For update, PDM Milan out.

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1: Water is feeling, go ahead, PGA.
0: I have a VIP sub-job with me, and he is, I just allowed you to stand by for the train. Over. I'll give you the door number once it's confirmed.
1: There's a look out for something.

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1: Receiving, go ahead.
0: Sub-job has just left Bass and Dean, he's in door 6, over.
1: Sub-job, thank you, that's Bayswater.

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1: As far as I'm aware, it's in working order. 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
0: Thanks, Al.

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Yeah, Bayswater, go ahead for CSA Redcliffe, yeah. For Sajjad, door 5, service just left now, over. Your Roger receives that, your message, Sajjad, door number 5, departing from Bayswater to Redcliffe, over. Door 6, over. Your message door number 6 for Sajjad. 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

0: Bifurt, Bifurt, Bifurt, Bifurt, Bifurt, Bifurt, Bifurt, Bifurt, Bifurt, Bifurt, Bifurt, Bifurt, Bifurt, Bifurt, Bifurt, Bifurt, Bifurt, Bifurt, Bifurt, Bifurt, Bifurt, Bifurt, Bifurt, Bifurt, 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
0: Roger, sir, arriving your station as a peak. 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Can you collect it, flip it, and the owner will come and pick it up.

0: South, Perth South, could you come up to 6-7 please, over. 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
1: Yes, stand by.
0: Towards door 1 and 2, over.
1: Yeah, roger, cameras will be up.
0: Seven, what's the issue?

0: 67, what are we looking at?
1: It was IC3 male wearing black hoodie and black pants.

0: PJ. Get a Scott PJ. He's the armative.
1: Hello,
0: yeah. Kelly Scott. Kelly, it's you. I'll come to the meeting. Okay, they can start door 7 for Leslie. Door 7, message received.

0: Excuse me, Coben.
1: Go ahead, Coben.
0: Hey, this is Coben. We just had someone say that they've had their scooter and there's a lot of salt left near the scooter and bike shelter. Are you able to have a look? Two RTCs will help.
1: Yeah, Coben, you're unreadable. You need to repeat your message.
0: Basically, I'm going to review footage near to the Eastern Bike Shelter at Coben. Apparently, someone's had their e-scooter and personal belongings stolen. Two IT6s apparently took it from a kid.
1: Do we know approximately how long ago?
0: Within the last 2-3 minutes.
1: Roger, we can have a look.

0: 1 Oscar 1, first half, over.
1: First half, Oscar 1.
0: 1, first half, 167. Are you available for an aim check?
1: Yeah, Roger, give us a call.
0: Dialing.
1: Yeah, Goulburn Bay, do you know if that happened inside a cage or the bike shelter or outside?
0: I believe it happened outside. The kid's just gone to go grab the scooter because he thinks that they've left it on the way to Hungry Jack's. When he gets back, we'll get further information.

0: Corbin, just confirming that happened on the car park side, bike shelter.
1: Yeah, affirmative on the car park side. It also seems like because the manual scooter is not an e-scooter, so he's back now. We'll have a conversation with him, get some more information.
0: Okay, roger.

0: safe, Coburn. It wasn't near the bike shed, it was more in the parking lot. We're going to go see if we can find something to help you guys track where it is.
1: Yeah, roger. I can have a look. Do we know the time, approximately?
0: Your base, it would have been at 12 or just before 12. He came straight to us in the office.
1: Roger, and do we know, well, where in the car park? Like how far from the entry?

0: Space, Coburn. He's just said it's near the crosswalk at the back end of the parking lot. Hopefully you've got cameras towards the HA's end of the parking lot.
1: So that's towards where you're standing now?
0: The crosswalk in front of us.

0: She's also just said that they've taken stuff from his bag, basically right where we're standing, a little bit in front of us.
1: Yeah, roger. We can see one male with red shoes.

0: gonna piss those two, went through the car park, and then we lost sight of them.
1: Urban, thanks for finding the footage for us. We'll get more information from him, then just advise him to go to the police.
0: Yeah, roger. It actually appears they might be, they might went to Hungry Jack's as well, or towards Hungry Jack's at the petrol station there.
1: Roger, not too sure if they're still there or not, but we'll just give him the information we can and get him to go into the police.
0: Roger.
2: All right, you can clear.

0: Taipei CA Coburn, this is Delta 7, over.
1: Coburn receiving.
0: Coburn, Delta 7, we're just pulling up now. If you can get that victim to hold on a few minutes, we'll come have a chat to him and get some further details, over.

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1: Göteborg, streaming over.
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0: Negative, Glenn.
1: Thank you very much for confirming CS Parts House.

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1: 870 knowledge.

0: one number one, this is 713. Where I am at?
1: South Coast Sun, this is November 1, you can give me a call.

0: Terminal Oscar Wickham. Roger, regarding. Yeah, how we come, FYI, I'm not sure if this is your radio, but it's very, very quiet, barely readable.
1: You read me better now?
0: That's negative, still very quiet, very vain.

0: TSA Coburn change out, TSA Coburn change out, TSA Coburn. Can you come up to the office, please?
1: You have a safe.

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0: Carrington, QSA Carrington, QSA Old Street, over. QSA Carrington, this is PD Old Street. Member of public, Mr. 1 and 2, you can have a look, over.
1: Old Street, can you continue to say again, please, over.
0: Yeah, QSA Carrington, PD Old Street. I have a gentleman who dropped his wallet on the train, so please, you can have a look, over.
1: Roger.

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1: Repeating that.
0: You have VIP at door 7 of the C series, leaving here in 1 minute, over.
1: Door 7 for VIP, do you know the name?

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1: Door 7 for VIP, do you know the name?

0: Golf Nose, USA Golf Nose. This is PTA Old Street, over.
1: Golf Nose receiving, over.
0: USA Golf Nose, if you can have a look for a black wallet, door 1 and 2, train depart at Kenwick Station, over.
1: Door 1 and 2 for wallet received.

0: 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Underground. Oscar 1.
1: Underground receiving.
0: Yeah, Roger. Sorry, guys. There's a service just departed Leaderville on the way to you. A web chat's come through with someone appears to be freaking out a bit because someone's using a DSLR camera and taking photographs of passengers. They have a beanie and they're in carriage 5105, which indicates at the very back of the train. There's no other information. The guy might be moving around the train and no description other than a beanie and a big camera.
1: Earth Street, I checked doors 1 and 2, nothing found at Gosnells, over.
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3: Oscar 1, underground south, could you repeat your location on the service?
0: Car set and the back set is 105, so 501 is like door 7, and she's stating, or the person stating, is 6105, so it's indicating right down the very rear of the train, probably door 11, 12, somewhere around there, last carriage.
3: Do that, and base underground, here's camera platform 2 around door 11 area.
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0: 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CSA Fremantle, CSA Claremont. 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
1: Fremantle, over.

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0: Squad, off squad on the ground.
2: Yeah, go ahead. On the ground, go ahead.
0: And we spoke to that male, he was taking photos for his uni equipment. Nothing on there that was concerned.
2: Roger that, thank you.

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0: CDM, I have a VIP Shagun with me going to bus port. Can you please inform the bus port? Over.
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1: CSA Underground, Murdoch receiving.
0: Murdoch, you got a school group headed your way. Special needs group door 11. The service leaves here in 4 minutes, over.
1: For the school group. Message received.
0: Thank you. Underground out.

0: to Delta 3. Can we get cameras up at bus stand 15, Cannington Station, over?
1: Yes, stand by. Yeah, cameras up, Cannington.

0: CSA Quinana, CSA Elizabeth Key, over.
1: Receiving, over.
0: I have a gentleman here that's lost his smart rider on the next train up to you. Can you please look? It's in the middle somewhere. Over.
1: I will have a look and report back. Over.
0: Received. Thanks very much. CSA, Elizabeth Key out.
2: Foxtrot at McIver. Oscar one.
3: This is Foxtrot to
2: Roger, guys. There's a guy all in black with a green shopping bag. He's currently set it on the wall over on the near the blood bank side where the graffiti is. He trespassed down at the pedestrian gates on 304 or bookmark. If he happens to come back, can you have a word with him, please?
3: Just to double check, you said he had green bags and was wearing all black?
2: Yeah, Roger, it's just near some yellow signs saying he's a different path. He's walking away by the looks of it now.
3: Copy that, I'll sign. We'll keep an eye out.
4: Delta 1, Delta 4, over.
2: Delta 4, good.
4: Delta 4, could that be the guy, the same man that trespassed this morning at Mololi? Over.
2: It could be, but I only started not long ago. I'm not privy to that.
4: Oscar 1, Delta 4. It's bookmarked at Mololi 201, 202.
2: Roger that, I'll check it out.

0: If you've got cameras up at Cannington, you can clear those over.
1: Roger, clear.
2: Claremont TVM control over. Just advising, Ian Blackburn is going to be travelling back from Claremont at around 2:45. If you could assist, please, over.
3: Roger, Ian, about 2:45.

0: CSF Earth, CSF Earth, this is Spins, over.
1: This is CSA Perth receiving, over.
0: CSF Perth, can you please organise a cleanup for a current service on platform 4 on rear set? Require a clean over.
1: Spins, I'll call our senior now, rear set on platform 4.
0: Thank you very much. Spins out.

0: flight. This is TSA Sterling.
1: Sterling.
0: I have a report from passengers. Train's on down. Just leaving Sterling Station. We have a passenger angry on the train between door 3 and 1 and screaming to the passengers in the face.
1: Do I have a description of the person?
0: He's Caucasian. 170, they say, but that doesn't give me more details. They just left.

0: guys, more information. You've got white scarf around the neck and black clothing, and the passenger cell is in door one now.
1: Roger.
2: Standing, just confirming that was down service.
0: Roger, now maybe he's around Warwick Station.
2: Roger, we'll have a look.
3: Delta 6, Oscar 2.
4: Oscar 2, Delta 6, we're on the wrong side. We're near Glendalough.
3: Roger.

0: Willard, Willard, this is PTA Kunana, over.
1: PTA Kunana, this is Willard, receiving, over.
0: Passengers just forgotten a bag in the middle area. The train has just departed Kunana, over.
1: Say again. Over.
0: A passenger has forgotten a paper bag. It's around the middle car. It's just departed Kunana. Over.
1: Received. We'll be on the lookout. Thanks.
2: I'm guessing the train on platform 6 is a Tango.
3: Yes, sir, this is Penns. This is correct, over.

0: Wing Commander, Warwick.
1: Warwick, good.
0: We just checked all one of the B series. We couldn't see anything out of place, over.
1: Roger that, your efforts are noted. Thank you very much.
0: Yep.

0: CSA, Stadium CSA, this is Perth CSA, over.
1: Pin CSL 67, just confirming the train on 7 is a Claremont. Boards are saying terminating.
2: Yeah, current service on platform 7 is a Claremont service.
0: 4-4 of the Coburn Thornley link leaving Perth in 1 minute. Can you assist her off, please? CSA Perth. Out. CSA Stadium, CSA Stadium, CSA Perth. CSA.
3: Yeah, Stadium, copy your last message. So, someone on door 4067, over.
4: Please give me the door number, over.
0: Door 4, thank you. And it's Catherine, and she's just leaving now on the Coburn Thornley link train.
4: Door 4 was that on the Coburn line service, over?
0: Yes, door 4, Catherine, Coburn line, CSA Perth out.
4: Thank you for that, Fiona. This is CSA Stadium out.
5: It's base, Foxtrot 2, platform 1, McCarver.
2: Yes,
6: stand by. PJ Quinana, this is Willard, over.
4: Quinana receiving, go ahead.
6: I couldn't see any bag in the train. The train has just departed, over.
2: Yeah, my camera's up.
4: Just repeat that one more time. Are you sending the bag over? Is that correct, over?
6: That's negative. Could not find the bag on the train. The train has departed. Willard, over.
4: Roger that. Thank you, Willard.
5: Say, Foxtrot 2. Can we confirm we got cameras platform 1, MacArthur?
2: Yeah, it's a Roger, comments up.

0: VSA base order.
1: Go ahead, base order.
0: Camera for on this girl who is of pattern number 3, Midland end, speaking through the phone, very loud, screaming. Over.
1: Just confirming she's yelling and screaming.
0: Roger, she's on the phone, talking very loud. Over.
1: Yeah, Roger.
2: Oscar 1, Redbird's over.
1: Yeah, Roger. Queen Foxford.
2: Oscar 1, Oscar 1, Redbird's over.
3: Redbird, Oscar 1.
2: Check the whole front deck. Couldn't see anybody with the white scarf off, scarf on, and certainly nobody was making any attempt to make any accusations about that POI. I can see anything on the whole front deck. Over.
3: Roger, thank you for your help. You can have a cup of tea now.
2: Thank you very much. Let's put it out.
4: Staff, this is Horseshoe 2, over. I've had a customer point out there's a steak knife in the garden bed out the front of Horseshoe 2, over.
1: Delta 2.
5: Oscar Key, CSA Elizabeth Key, this is Kanana, over.
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1: Shopping trolley in Mannington.

0: base, this is CFA, base border. She has boarded the train, Ellen Book service door 1. You can disregard the camera. So.
1: Yeah, roger. Clearing cameras in base border.
0: CFA base border.

0: PTA Stadium, PTA Stadium, CSA Stadium.
1: PTA Stadium receiving, over.
0: PTA Stadium, just letting you know, had to assist a passenger to get off the service at Birdswood, over.
1: Yeah, copy that, so see you shortly, over.

Can you please tell the last door number over? You can, on your way, door number one, train just left a couple of seconds ago. Roger that, door number one for Ken, Kovanov.

0: Delta 7, Oscar 1. What's your location, please?
1: Bull Creek, over.
0: Roger, could you start making your, if you're mobile, start going towards Coburn. There's a service in between Wallard and Kwinana. A passenger rang up and stated there's 2 miles of full-face balaclavas staunching their way through their train and making everyone feel uncomfortable. I don't believe any offences have been taking place other than them being annoying to others with their balaclavas. It's only just in the approach to Kwinana now and waiting for further as door number, etc.
1: Delta 7 en route to Coburn.
2: Oscar 1, Delta 15, we're pulling into Kwinana now, over.
0: Oh, really? Excellent. I think it's pulling in also. If you can't make it, let me know.
3: Oscar 1, Sierra 9, is that the up or the down? Because we're here now as well.
0: Up service, up. Further information has come through between the first and the third carriage. So front step, all sounds of it.

0: 15, Delta 15, Delta 7, over.
1: Is there receiving, go ahead.
0: Delta 15, did you manage to intercept that train? Over.
1: That we've got the next command, over.
2: Yeah, 09, I'm logging on if needed.
0: Base Delta 7, do you want us to stand down, over?
2: Delta 7, if you want to meet that train, and just be present on the platform in case we had any complaint details, because that came from a member of the public through CMR.
0: Base Delta 7, can you give us an update where the train is as well, please, over?
2: Yeah, Delta 7, sorry, disregard my last. If you can call CMR, they've got their contact details in FCHAP CMR about it.

Over. Yeah, good. School fire up at Econ 1, next if you just want to check in with us. Over.

0: We've heard call sign for cameras. Go ahead.
1: Mate, I've got cameras, but you can clear up.
2: Yeah, roger, clear in Kwinana.

0: Nightscope, cameras up. You need to call around the pass, please.
1: Yeah, last call for cameras. Can you say again what station? Yeah, last call for cameras. Can you state station again, please?
0: Roger, McCarver underpass.
1: Yeah, cameras up, McCarver.

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0: say per TVM control, over.
1: TVM, yes, that first gas.
0: Ian Blackburn has boarded a train service that's currently at Lock Street. He thinks he's in the back or rear door of the train. If you could assist when he gets to Perth, please, over.
1: Problem.

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1: Since receiving Senegal.
0: So the train has just pulled in on platform 8. The carriages in the middle and the front are saying evacuating, over.
1: Can you repeat your last message, over?
0: The destination on the train, it says it's evacuating, over. It doesn't say that it's going anywhere, over.

0: Yeah, no worries. I'll inform controls, over.
1: Cosmo. Yeah, I'm just walking to the middle of the train to see if it's updated as it came into Perth. I'll stand by. Since disregard is now showing Midland, over.
0: Yeah, Mr. Received. Disregarding. In there.

0: 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CSA underground receiving. Somebody open the emergency exit door by mistake. Can you please attend platform, please?
1: I'm on my way, over.

0: base, base on the ground.
1: Yeah, go ahead.
0: Can you do a review of the emergency door on platform 1 or 2?
1: Yeah, on the ground, it appears it was an accident.
0: Good day.

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0: Roger, Oscar 1, copy that. Thank you.

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1: CSA Perth, go.
0: Your next Allenbrook off 9, over.
1: Thank you.

0: base. This is staff at MacIver. Can you just have cameras on the underpass again, please?
1: Standby, MacIver.

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1: Yeah, Delta 8, base, received all that, have a good shift.
0: Thank you, base, likewise, Delta 8 out.
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1: Stand by. Cameras up, McCarver.

0: Norway base, Delta 4, over. Delta 4 base, go ahead.
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0: Yeah, Delta 4 base, can you go again with the second Whiskey Tango?
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0: 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Thank you.

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1: Last call sign, go again.
0: This is Delta 7, we're at Code 5 at Bull Creek Station with Whiskey Tango's 9051 9003. 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
1: Delta 7 base, received all that. 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

0: base, Delta 12.
1: Delta 12 base, go ahead.
0: Delta 12, going code 01 on the Armadale line with Whiskey Tangos 9509 and 9489. We're in Delta 4's vehicle and contactable on 12's mobile, over.
1: Delta 12 base, received all that, have a good shift.
0: 12 out.

0: space during like, can we have cameras, concourse level on the east side? Guy apparently, we've got reports, he's got ice, he's got a knife under his jacket.
1: Stand by, Gelop.
2: Yeah, Gelop, Oscar 1, we've had a report third hand from the shopping centre saying there was a mate with a hat on backwards and a bushy beard. Have you got eyes on that person?
1: Base MacIver staff, so camera's up at the underpass again, please.

0: Dunlop staff base.
1: Dunlop receiving.
0: Yeah, so just to confirm, because there's all sorts going on everywhere up there, where is this male now?
1: Past the office, past the kiosk, so the bus stops over there. Apparently something said security came over and said there was a report of a knife, but no one's actually seen it. It was a fight off property, and one of the parties has reported there was a knife, but none of the security or anybody else has seen it.
0: Okay, copy that. Is he in company with a male with a yellow cap?
1: That's great.
2: Transit officers, underground, underground, Oscar 1 for a job on platform 1.
3: Underground receiving, over.
2: Railcar driver, platform 1, reports fight behind the driver's cab.
3: Copy that.
2: Perth assist, Oscar 1.
3: Just receiving, Oscar 1, go ahead.
2: Are you able to assist underground platform 1 behind the driver's cab, reports of a fight?
3: Down there now.
2: Roger, we're tracking something between doors maybe 2 and 3, a confrontation involving a number of people, a group of 4 or 5. Nothing physical, but it does look like they are arguing.
3: Right now.
1: Base, underground, can we confirm we've got cameras off, over?
2: Roger, underground, cameras are off.
1: That male's off property now, he can disregard.
2: Roger, clear, general.
4: Railway base, Tango 30 at McIver, can we get from one, a IC3 male laying on his back near the seating area?
2: Stand by, McIver.
5: Base, Joondalup, camera 301, got a trespass on the tracks on the Alpine.
2: Standby, Joondalup.

0: Sierra 3. Can you make your way to underway, please?
1: Pull over. Transit officers, Joondalup. Joondalup, Oscar 1.
2: On Joondalup, receiving.
1: Platform 1, shopping centre end. A passenger has fallen onto the tracks and has been assisted up by passengers. Looks to be quite injured. We're contacting SJA.
2: Love, receive.

0: Joondalup Oscar 1, all trains are currently held. Are you able to confirm that the injured party and anyone assisting him is clear of the Purway?
1: Joondalup, everyone's clear of the Purway.
0: Roger, Purway clear, 1523.
2: Base, Foxtrot 2, clear cameras on the pass, MacIver.
3: Yeah, roger, clear MacIver underpass.

0: 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Standing by.
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1: Underground. Negative, sorry, we've got a few jobs on at the moment, I'm not able to help.
2: November 1, Underground. First off, if you call me, I can log on.
3: Mandra, Oscar 1.
2: Oscar 1, Mandra,
3: Cash. Roger, SJ have called up and stated there's a male with a possible broken foot near the bike locker. He apparently was riding his e-scooter and has kicked the wall and somehow damaged himself. He has got some warnings and alerts next to his name. His first name's Jared. Can we just check on the welfare of this male, please?
2: Yeah, Oscar 1, Mandra received. Can we get cameras up, please?
1: Stand by, Mandra.
0: Start with the underground surface pit. Any staff in the underground, any spare staff in the underground surface pit?
4: Yeah, both of us, go ahead.
0: Yeah, both of you are still around. Could you explain the details for obstruction and disorderly, if possible?
4: Yeah, copy that.
2: Stay, first station on pass. You got cameras on us, so then I grab that female's details.
1: Yes, stand by.
2: Help you on the pass, 7551.
1: Roger, cameras up in the underpass. We are after base.
5: Base Tango 30, plainclothes officers requiring cameras at McIver in the underpass.
2: Base, Manver isn't clear cameras.
1: McIver base, cameras are up. Roger, clear. Manver.
4: Total one.

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1: Yeah, base Delta 1 is logging on, going code 01 on Fremantle line with whiskey tangos 9119 and 9114, fleet 6602 and contactable on 1-1.
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0: 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Fleet number 619, contact rule 113 is mobile, over.
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0: 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Fleet 494 and contact all on 6 Mama. 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

0: 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Can we get cameras up at MacArthur Platform 1, please? Just at the down end, non-Perth end.
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0: 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Thank you. Roger, clear Macava.
1: 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Cameras, platform 1, door 8.
0: Stand by, Kelmscott.

0: McCarver. You can clear those cameras. Thank you.
1: Roger, clear McCarver.
2: 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Cameras, platform 1, door 8.
1: Stand by, Kelmscott.
2: Mandra 1, this is Mandra 2, you can come back. Come back to the...
1: Seeing cameras in the busway, we have a bolo. By Cannington, LT, Kelmscott, cameras are up.

0: base. Whereabouts are you?
1: Cannington, walking into the concourse now. Code 12, disorderly.
0: Roger, cameras are up.

0: Bravo Laura, that's a good one.
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0: Roger, Wilsons have just reported a fight on the bus at Stand 2, live.
1: Just a second.

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1: Caramban
0: received. Caramban base, we've got a young gentleman stuck in the bike rocker. We've reviewed footage and he's entered without a smart rider with his scooter and he's trying to exit. All legit.
1: So just confirming, all legit.
0: Roger.
2: Terminus bus stand 1, talking to a distressed female.
0: Stand by, General.

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1: Elizabeth Key, Oscar 1.
2: Send Donald.
1: Roger, I got a web chat come through stating there's a suspicious package on the floor of the carriage near R12130. Everyone seems to be avoiding it and it's leaking something. Carriage 130, closest to the divider, but no specific door.
2: That's received. Can we confirm, is it on the up or the down, over?
1: Apologies, it's on the up coming from Kennybridge.
2: That's received. We'll investigate and report back up.

0: I just checked Canningbridge to see that last service, and it's this service 130 is at Canningbridge now.
1: Steve, set up. Over.

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1: 2 base, go ahead.
0: Delta 2 going code 05 on the Armadale line with Whiskey Tango's 9422 and 9181 and Fleet 73 and contactable on Delta 3. Delta 2 is mobile.
1: Leaving you loud and clear. Delta 2, have a good shift.

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1: Delta 15 base, go ahead.
0: Roger, base, this is Delta 15, Whiskey Tango is 9007 and 9388, our fleet number is 509. We are contactable on Delta 15 mobile, we're going on code 01.
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1: It's stated R12. If you can't find it, guys, just write it through.

0: 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What door are you in, over?
1: Over.
2: Yeah, they're about three quarters of the way down C series.
1: That was the one with our POI description, over.
2: A square box.
1: Okay, copy that, the one underground.
3: Clear,
1: Bob.

0: up with the medical. We can clear when the ambulance depart. They're going to Joondalup Health Campus. Thank you.
1: Roger, Joondalup.

0: 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He has a black beanie, blue glasses, he has a camo jacket. He just went down the platform on the ground. Over.
1: Stand by.
2: Go ahead.
3: We've been through that service. We can't find nothing matching that description. Over.
2: I appreciate your efforts. 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
1: Yep, Roger. Standby, still scanning.

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0: 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Copy. Can we get cameras on bus 10-2?
1: Stand by, Thorny.
2: Base,
1: it's only base, cameras are up.

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2: Page, Ellenbrook, can I just get cameras on the Fay Gate?
1: Stand by, Ellenbrook. Ellenbrook base, cameras are up.

0: transit officers at Kelmscott. Kelmscott, Oscar 1.
1: Kelmscott, receiving.
0: I was hoping you could please meet your next down service from Gosnells. There was a trespass at Maddington. A suspect boarded the down service at Maddington after pushing through the fare gates. Boarded door number 2. Description when you're ready.
1: Yep, go ahead with the description.
0: Juvenile male, I see 3. He's wearing all black, so it's a black t-shirt with a Nike tick symbol, black long pants, black and red shoes, in possession of a push scooter.
1: So, you said door 2 he bought it from?
0: Hey, firm, door 2. The trespass was captured on Maddington 301 and in the description on 401. So 301, 401 at the book 1.
1: No worries, we'll have a quick review, so then create the train.
0: Thanks heaps, guys.

0: 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Oak Street, CO2.
1: Can you please repeat the last call sign?
0: Oak Street, CO2. Can your partner, Officer Cameron, please give me a call on 62919?
1: Oak Street, message received.

0: Delta 6, Oscar 1, are you guys at Glen, Sterling?
1: Roger, Oscar 1, Delta 6, at Sterling, over.
0: Roger, I got a web chat for a service just a part of Glendalough on the down. States the front carriage, which should be lead set 4090, has four teenagers on board with vaping and talking violently to one another. Can't say much about the talking, but they are possibly vaping, if you can just intercept and have a look.
1: Roger, Oscar 1. Did you have an approximate door number? Over.
0: I can confirm the lead set is 4090, so I'm going to run with between one door 1 and 3 or 4.
1: Roger, thanks for that.
2: Eastern Kennington, CSA Perth, over. Staff at Kennington, CSA Perth, over.
3: CSA Perth, Cannington receiving.
2: We've got Philip Looms on his way to you. Door number 6, Coburn Central train, just departing Perth, and he's onward to the bus 202. Over.
3: Received, Philip Looms, door 6, just leaving Perth now, Thornley Coburn service. Do you have a rail car number?
2: Not, the train has just left.
3: Proceed, counting for now.
4: Thanks, Bay Standard. We got cameras up, bus stand 1.
5: Last call sign, bus stand 1. What station was that?
4: Mandra.
5: Roger, stand by, Mandra. Sterling base, cameras are up. Mandra base, cameras are up.

Peter, turn around. The guy's coming up the stairs. 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The guy's coming up the stairs for his battery.

0: go for Delta 4.
1: Roger, these males have somehow got in that lift and gone up to the concourse, and now they're intending to get in the lift to go to the platform. We're giving them a long line announcement as we speak. Stuff is falling off everywhere.
0: Yeah, Roger. We're stuck in traffic, so we're probably about 10 to 12 mics out at a minimum.
1: Roger that. Maylands, Oscar 1. Have you got a service on the up any time soon?
2: Roger, in 3 minutes.
1: Could you please board that? There's two males with two shopping trolleys that have managed to join together with an assortment of stuff that is not suitable to take on a train.
2: Which station is that?
1: Oh, that's my bad. East Perth.
2: We'll jump on a train to East Perth now.

runway, Foley. Can we have a camera? 10-3. My boss only. Cameras are up.

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1: Stephen, go ahead, Byford.
0: Platform office duress button has been activated. Is a welfare check, please.

0: Mike for Bye for Beach.
1: Seven, go ahead, Mike.
0: Off platform, off this duress button has been activated. There's a welfare check, please.
1: My apologies, that was my name.
0: Roger, thank you.

0: base. Finally, you can clear, Cameron.
1: Roger. Base, Ellenbrook, can I please get cameras on the Sega?
2: Cameras are up, Ellenbrook. Out to you, Thornley, clear cameras.

0: yes, this is Rev 212. Can we have cameras on Ellenbrook Fairgate?
1: Check, cameras are up.

0: over cameras by the Fairgo police.
1: Stand by, Coburn. Coburn base, cameras are up.

0: 10 was up.
1: Base, camera's up.

0: we please have cameras again at the Seagate? Over.
1: Roger, Ellenbrook, cameras are up.
2: Transit officers, Perth, Oscar.
0: On first, officer.
2: I've just sent out a bolo that I already sent out yesterday, but it's popped up again that she may be around the Perth train station area as of about 15 minutes ago or so. Are you able to review that bolo and have a look-see?

0: side cut. On the console camera, the just after has a fairway towards the tunnel.
1: Last call sign, you're coming through very broken. What station?
0: Broken, repeat, camera just outside fair gate.
1: Yeah, stand by, Coburn. Coburn base, cameras are up.

0: Tango Zoo just boarded the down at Glendalough, Oscar 1.
1: Oscar 1, staff. We're riding this train through to Stirling. Apparently there's an altercation on the train.
0: Yeah, right, I've got a web chat, but it says absolutely nothing other than around third from the front, that's it. And now you guys are there, apparently. I don't know anything about it, but there's a web chat for it.
1: Yeah, received. We're trying to sort it out now. Stirling staff. This is Glendalough staff. Can you meet us around door 6, please?
2: Roger that. Door 6, next down service. We'll see you there. Out to your base, Delta 6 at Stirling, over.
3: Delta 6, base, go ahead.
2: Base, Delta 6 at Stirling. Can we please get cameras up, platform 2, door 6 area, on this incoming service, over.
3: Our cameras will all be up.

0: Romero, Bike Zero.
1: Base Murdoch.
0: Yeah, Murdoch base, go ahead.
1: Roger, this male all in black, he's being aggressive and throwing bricks. He's off property now. Do you mind just bookmarking it? It was a couple of minutes back near bus stand 7-ish.
0: Roger, stand by.
1: Base Murdoch.
0: Murdoch, go.
1: I don't know if you can still see him, he's off property, but now he's literally on the road, chickening cars. I don't know if we can get a cab job.
2: Yeah,
3: no worries, Murdoch, Oscar 1, we can only see him on the freeway cameras. I can see two people down there in all black. One's got a blue backpack. Is he walking towards the shopping? Oh, wait, no, I see him, he's walking down the slip ramp.
1: That's a Roger, that's him.
4: Sterling, you can clear. Thank you.
0: Roger, clear, Sterling.
5: Staff, CSAM 67. Can you please come over and have a chat with this male? White t-shirt, blue jumper, grey pants. He was just smoking a cigarette. Do it on the fourways.
6: Roger, received on our way. Base out to you. Can you get cameras up, platform 67? And can you let me know if there's any clear footage of him smoking?
0: Standby, Perth.
7: Perth, Tango 31, we're basically already here.
6: Jermaine, we'll head over also.

0: Perth staff base. At the moment, we can't find any clear footage.
1: Yeah, roger. I appreciate you looking.

0: by Warwick.
1: Warwick base, go ahead.
0: Base, can you please bring cameras up platform 2, Warwick? We're just going to check on this train as it comes in around the door 5, door 6 area. So let's...
1: Roger, stand by door 5, 6.
2: Warwick, Sterling staff, we're jumping off.
0: Yeah, Roger, we're ready for you.

0: Charles, you can clear your cameras over here if you haven't already. Roger, clear Murdoch. Murdoch, Oscar 1, just for your info for your CCTV, we were tracking him on the Kwinana Freeway camera 249.
1: Roger, Oscar 1, Murdoch proceed, thank you very much.

0: Perth staff with the smoking incident. This is base.
1: Go ahead, Tango 31.
0: 31 base, camera 308 at 1708, bookmarks for the smoking.
1: Copy that base, thank you.

0: go ahead. So if you're watching, coppers are speaking to the male at the moment.
1: Roger, whereabouts is that location? Is that at the station or a property?
0: Yeah, Murdoch Base, that's South Street in front of the hospital. KWF 249.
1: Received. Tune for the update.
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0: Stand by, Cannington. Cannington base, cameras are on.

0: Base Warwick, we are clear. Train riders are travelling with that POI through to Whitford. Over.
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3: 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Have cameras on platform 8-9 in front of a lift. I see three couples arguing and she's holding a can of alcohol.
1: Roger, standby.

0: Flight says stop. Go ahead, Kurt.
1: Any footage of the physical altercation on platform 89?
2: This, can we have a camera on EC1? There's a person going down through the platform 6 with a ponytail. He didn't show the ticket.
0: First off, on 89 Oscar 1, no one told us there was a physical altercation, so we haven't been checking. We'll start checking now.
3: Yeah, based CSA on 67 that called it. It was a verbal thing. He was quite aggressive towards her. It was verbal.
4: Okay, CSA 89, we have a witness. A lady came forward and said he assaulted her. Over. IC3 female advised the trans that she was assaulted.

0: Alaska 1, first staff, be advised, code 12, disorderly behaviour.
1: Code 12, Perth, 1733.
0: First up, any luck with the review on that footage?
1: The guys are still checking. Once we do find something, we'll shout out.
0: Thanks, mate.

0: base from Coburn. You can clear cameras.
1: Roger, clear Coburn. Out to you, Perth South, with the assault base.
0: Okay, Perth South, then.
1: Yeah, the camera angles are pretty bad. We captured a hit to the back of the head from the male towards the female. Captured on 011, bookmarked at 17, 21 and 50 seconds.
0: Thanks, guys. Can you just go again with that camera number, please?
1: Yep, 011.
0: Received, 011.

0: Delta 13 at Eglinton.
1: Go ahead, Eglinton.
0: On the e-scooters in the bus bay, is there any possible way that you guys could try and get good ID shots of them, please?

0: base, base. This is Perth Underground 140 at an IC6 male. Orange jacket, camo gym bag. He doesn't have a ticket. Over.
1: Roger, stand by for cameras. On that gentleman.

0: Hamilton from both. Delta 13 from both.
1: Delta 13,
0: you might want to check the rear of your vehicle. I think they might have done something.
1: Yeah, roger, we're doing it now.

0: Pratt officers, Perth. Perth, Oscar 1 for a job inbound to platform number 8.
1: 1, Perth, South Stand.
0: Door 3 of the arriving service, a passenger has called and advised that she was taking a telephone call on the phone. She was on the phone while on the train, and a passenger near her looked at her and told her to shut the F up, you black sea. Are you please able to meet that when it comes in?
1: Roger, Steve.
0: Thanks, guys. Should be in 1 minute.
1: Roger. Do we have any details with regards to the person's description?
2: Oh. Yeah, description of that male, white beard, around 60 to 70 years old, and wearing a jacket.
1: Roger, Steve. Thank you.
3: He's up third side. Sort of off property of the bus interchange.
0: Cameras up, Armadale.

0: Amaral, have we got weapons involved? We've got a limited view there.
1: I can tell it's only rocks, no weapons sighted.
2: I'll stop. Be aware, a male in black looks like he's got some sort of maybe lump of wood or a pole of some sort. Last call, reset last call. Armadale's here too. Male up on the roadway has some sort of weapon. There's a rod or a stick that he picked up from the green. Over.
3: South base, go ahead.
4: First off, we're just tracking a male that defranked from that service. He's got long white hair, red jacket tied around his waist, I believe, and he headed up to the econ area. If you could just review.
3: Roger, stand by.
5: First off, this is Facebook staff. We're just at the top of the escalator leading to the underpass.
4: Can you please obtain that male's details? Wait, that you, can you confirm you have cameras on that male?
3: Stand by.
6: Roger, cameras are up.
7: Armadale Delta 2, we're about 1 minute out.

0: just confirming, is this fight still continuing, and how many people, male and females?
1: The one Armadale, as far as I can see, the fight is over.
0: Yeah, Roger, I've got a catch up talked up. If it fires up again, let me know and I'll send it through.

0: Kennington, Kennington, Oscar 1.
1: Receiving.
0: Yeah, there was a report of, from NTO about a male playing loud music on the train, the male D train at Queen's Park. I was watching it for a while. It looked like he left the area, but he's still on the platform. If you want to look at the Queen's Park 301 bookmark, you'll identify the male and do what you will with that information.
1: We'll hop on this next up,
0: negative. It looks like you'd probably board the next service towards you.
1: Received. Can you let us know which door he's boarded, please?
0: Yeah, Roger, if you don't have time to view, the male got off and seemed to go past every window and show his chest and give the finger and sort of give attitude to everyone on the train for whatever reason.
1: Receive. We'll do a quick review now.

0: 8, road staff, you can see cameras on platform 8, thank you.
1: Okay.
2: Clear, clear, Perth.
0: Receiving.
2: Armadale, you can clear. We're going to monitor from here.
3: Roger, clear, Armadale.
1: Base, base, this is Underground 1-4. Just checking, is the cameras clear? Over.
3: Roger, cameras are clear.
4: Okay, last call sign. I'm choosing Redcliffe. Go for Redcliffe.
5: Delta 8, receiving.
3: Hoping you might be free to conduct some patrols between Rockingham and Wellard. We've had a caller report that there's a trespasser wandering along the Purway heading towards Wellard. Apparently they got access from a footbridge, which is just the Perth side of Rocco. Thanks so much. Description being IC1, black cap, black clothing.

0: Kennington, do you copy that? Door 5, I think.
1: Steve, here we have cameras up at Kennington, platform 1.
2: Sure, cameras are up, Kennington.

0: underground, CSC underground. 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There's someone's, something spilled on the floor, over.
1: Thank you, Steve. I'll give him a call, over.

0: Delta 1, are you a Daglish from Oscar 1?
1: Delta 1, that's pre-mental, Stanford.
0: Subiaco.
2: Gunnington. Clear.
3: Go 1, Tango 10, that's Daglish.
0: Tango 10, report that there was some aggressive, loud juveniles on board the service that's coming into you on the down. They allegedly got on Shenton Park. We'll get to have a look at footage.

0: Mandra Lion Tango's on board the up service approaching Wellard, Oscar 1.
1: 1, Tango 74, send over.
0: 74, Network Control says they've had a couple of services through, reported nil sighted between Rocco and Wellard. Nil sighted for you, Eva?
1: Correct, Tango 74, we can see anything in the restricted area or after the restricted area, over.
0: Perfect, thanks so much. We might get trains back to normal, thanks.
2: Delta 8. We're approaching the Proxima area now. Would you like us to stand down or have a fire check? Over.
0: Delta 8, Oscar 1. If you guys could still do a scoot through the area, that would be brilliant.
2: Roger that. Will do.
0: Thank you.

0: Oscar One, Armada receiving.
1: Yeah, just letting you know, an FYI, at Abbey Road, obviously that domestic has continued off property, and there's a job on for police anyway. I've updated with what we've seen, and there are some names on here if you need them for your report at all.
0: Roger that. Thanks for that.

0: November 1 for a radio check, over.
1: November 1 base coming through reasonably clear.
0: Yeah, Roger, those likewise, November 1 out.

0: Boat Boots.
1: That's a fifth base, go ahead.
0: I think your camera's near 4-1. So again, speaking to the kid, apparently allergic to not standing, he's having a reaction now.
1: Roger, cameras are up.

0: trans officer, that's Sterling. Sterling, Oscar 1.
1: Oscar 1, Delta 6, that's Sterling. Go ahead, over.
0: At 1824, there was a 000 call made from someone in or near Sterling train station. The call taker reports that there was an aggressive and angry female demanding police attend but wouldn't give a location. It wasn't at the phone box, or it wasn't at a phone box or from a phone box, but it may have been near a phone box. Have you noted any disturbances around?
1: Oscar 1, negative, but we'll go for a walk and see what we can find, over.
0: Roger, thanks, guys. Are you aware of any phone boxes around the station that have Telstra Wireless Air?
1: Roger, Oscar 1, we've just heard a female on the platform screaming and looks like she might be smoking, so we'll go have a chat to her. Over.
0: Perfect. Thanks so much, guys. I'll update the job as possibly on the platform.
1: Both Sterling, platform 2, Cameron, thank you.
0: Sterling base, Cameron's up.

0: 6, Delta 6, Oscar 1.
1: Oscar 1, Delta 6, go ahead.
0: Sorry guys, I should have asked, do we know where she's going? Yeah, she's going.
1: Negative, but she did put it down service. Yeah, she might be getting off of Warwick, over.
0: Roger, possibly Warwick.

0: Base, Base. This is Wayne Square Fairgate. I got two IC-1 juveniles, all dressed in all in black. They're going down a platform underground. They didn't show a ticket when they enter. Ticketing issue.
1: Roger.

0: Base, Base. This is Wayne Square, Fairgate. I got two IC-1 juveniles, all dressed in all black. They're going down a platform underground. They didn't show a ticket and enter. Ticketing issue.
1: Roger. Cameras are up.

0: underground base.
1: Underground receiving.
0: Not sure if you observed those two kids exited 140 again.
1: Roger, you can clear cameras in, over.

0: Yeah, Warwick. Oscar One.
1: Warwick receiving Oscar One, go ahead.
2: Yeah, mate, can you do me over? I just had a call from Joondalup Police. Supposedly there's a female at your public phone requesting assistance. They called around about 15 minutes ago. So if you can have a look and let me know if there's anyone around so we can update it.
1: Yeah, we'll go have a look.
2: And further, I can't provide you with any description because nothing was given.

Butler, Oscar 1. Yeah, service 3256 from Alkimos heading towards you. Door L1 is the information that we've got. Reported that the fire extinguisher pin has been removed. Can you possibly retrieve that from the service? Thank you, and then just contact pins when you've retrieved it.

0: Butler, Romeo 54. Romeo 54, go ahead.
1: Is it sure he's at door 12, over? Door 12?

0: Yeah, we might have something here near the disabled toilets if Base can get cameras up. Over.
1: Yeah, roger, Base will pull up the cameras and have a look, mate.

0: base. Cameras are up live. My colleagues reviewing as we speak.
1: Roger, received. This lady said it wasn't her that called the police, but it might have been her daughter. Over.
0: Ollie had red leggings. We saw her jump off the train door two. So if you're looking for a female, she's got red leggings and we're trying to track her.
1: Roger, stand by.
2: This person's number staff, can I please get cameras on platform two, over.
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0: sir.
1: Base Warwick, we'll clear for now. I'll go check footage and get an idea on that person you described earlier.
0: Yeah, roger. Thank you.
2: Warwick, Oscar 1, we believe the same female that called 000 was also at Stirling calling 000. She was bookmarked Stirling 201, I think it was, on the platform, around 1831.
1: Roger.

0: Charlie 6, that's not the same email.
1: Delta 6, roger. Just confirm, are you able to, if you're in front of the computer, Warwick 304 at the bookmark, if you look down at door number 2, I'm pretty sure that's her getting off at Warwick, red leggings, white dress.

0: Oak Street, Oscar 1.
1: Oscar 1, Oyster receiving.
0: Yeah, if you can jump on the down platform. Service just put into Carlisle now. We've got a person in there on a security web chat saying that he's vaping, a person's vaping on the last car. If you can have a look, please.
1: Base, this is all street, needs cameras, platform 2, the service coming in, last door.
2: All streets, cameras are ready.

0: Golda 2.
1: Yeah.
0: Oscar 1.
2: The receiving, go ahead.
0: In your travels tonight, can you please attend Mannington and remove one of those nasty shopping shops?
1: Roger that, we'll go and remove that nasty trolley.

0: Oscar 1. This is Old Street. We are riding the train.
1: Base, if you look at Warwick 712, last bookmark, I've put one on there for that lady boarding a bus service and leaving the station. Over.
0: Oh, thanks, bro. I was literally trying to find that myself. Appreciate you.
2: And thank you, Oak Street. Thank you for boarding that service.

0: 1, banana.
1: Go ahead, Grandma.
0: Well, that Volo that was sent out today for that missing child, she's presently at Banana Station. Cameras up around bus stand 2, please.
1: Banana bus stand 2. Roger.

0: first stop, this is Hosho Bridge 2, over.
1: 2-2, first stop, sir.
0: Can you please come to the Hosho Bridge 2, passenger complained about someone has a weapon or like knife, something in his hand in the underpass?
1: Roger, he's on our way, out to your base. Can you please review, see if this person walked past anybody that was seen clearly with a weapon?
2: Yeah, Roger, can you go with a description of the male?
3: Please, Armadale, you can clear.
2: Roger, Armadale.
1: Base, first off.
2: Serve. Base receiving.
1: Base, first off. Complainant did not want to stick around. We're just going to head down to the underpass and have a look, see if there's anything obvious. If you do find anything, could you let us know?
2: Yeah, Roger, first off.

0: Perth Underground staff from Oscar One.
1: Oscar One, Underground staff receiving, go ahead.
0: Yeah, there's a person on the concourse now with a blue T-shirt near the telephone box down the end. I believe that's the person that was in there. He has some sort of metal object in his back pocket. It's from a distance. We just don't know what it is or your info, but he's just going back through the walkway now.
1: Yeah, copy that, Oscar One. We've got eyes on it now.
0: Yeah, I'll just make an announcement, just all care to be taken. We just don't know what that object is. If you can repeat back.
1: Yeah, over, mate. Acknowledge. It could be a possible weapon in this gentleman's back pocket.
2: Yeah, I do. Front staff is walking. Put up at the top.

0: Trans Officer Butler. Butler, Oscar 1.
1: Oscar 1, Butler receiving.
0: I understand you have a fire extinguisher from a train?
1: That is correct, we do.
0: Are you please able to call Tony in Network Control and see, he just has some questions about trying to get that fire extinguisher. His extension was 62214.
1: In Network Control, 62214, roger that.
0: Thank you.

0: base first up. If you could just keep cameras on the mail, we're just going to obtain details. We've got body cam on all the properties, and we have located a multi-tool, which has a edged weapon.
1: Roger, receiver.

0: Sterling, Oscar 1.
1: Delta 6 at Sterling, Oscar 1, go ahead.
0: We've just received a call from Mount Claremont Bus Depot. Bus number 4109 at stand 16 reported that a male is consuming liquor on that service. If you can please attend.
1: Roger, 4109 at stand 16. We'll go there now. Over.
0: Thanks, mate.

0: Yeah, Sterling, just to let you know, it's at stand 11 doing a 410 route.
1: Roger, stand 11.

0: 1, Oscar 1, this is Delta 6, Sterling, over.
1: Go ahead, mate.
0: Oscar 1, Delta 6, yeah, we can confirm that male was drinking a can of Red Bull and the driver wasn't very happy about it. Over.
1: Okay, thank you very much for attending.

0: Bayswater, Bayswater, Fab 155. Over.
1: Bayswater receiving.
0: Bayswater, we just coming from Allenbrook train, platform 2. We have POI refusing detail door 6. If you can see that from there. Over.
1: Bayswater received, down to Bay, up service, platform 2.
2: Yeah, Bayswater, you have cameras

0: 03, Oscar 1.
1: 03, receiving, over.
0: Yeah, mate, do you want to give me a call? Get some info for tomorrow morning.

0: Yeah, Cannington, Oscar One. Go on, Cannington. Yeah, bro, do you want to give us a call?
1: Tango 21 at Oates Street, can you please just get cameras up at the crosswalk between the stations?
2: Yeah, we're just standing by.
3: Tango 21, just Cannington. I'm currently on the phone call to Crisis Care.
2: Oh, Street, we have cameras.

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1: Go 21 Sierra 7. 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
1: Can I get a number for that? Tango 21 Sierra 7. 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
1: Roger, can you go again with Whiskey Tango, number 2?
0: 9301.
1: Yeah, Roger, see if you have a good ship.
0: One base, three out.

0: 1 Delta 8.
1: Delta 8. Delta 8.
0: Oscar 1 Delta 8, any update on that CAD job?
1: No updates on the CAD job. I've reached out to the Kenwick Care Home. They're also going to call 131444 to try and update the CAD. I've been providing updates. I last called DOS at 1957, but there was no answer. I'll try again in 3 more minutes. But yeah, literally no updates.
0: Sorry, Steve. Thank you, Oscar.
1: I have made it very clear we don't have custody of anybody, and it's up to them to sort this.

0: Staff at MacIver. Any staff at MacIver, this is Alan Brookstaff.
1: Alan Brookstaff, MacIver receiving.
0: MacIver staff, can you please check on platform 4 around the seating area, a passenger left a lunchbox on one of the systems?
1: Lunchbox?
0: Yeah, that's correct, pink.
1: Yeah, Roger, we've currently got that in the office at MacIver Station.
2: Thanks for cover, sir.
3: Space, space, this is Cosmos. If you have cameras open and clear, thank you.
1: Roger.

0: from Allenbrook. If you don't mind, can you please take that lunchbox to City and trash it? The customer would like to collect it tomorrow from the city.
1: Brooklyn 5, roger, we will trash it in person.
0: Thanks, Lefebvre. Allenbrook up.

0: 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Oscar 1.
1: 1, Cannington.
0: The money VA, give me a call, please.

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1: Only stand by.

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1: Base Dog 13, clear cameras.

0: call of the week and clear cameras.
1: Yeah, Roger, my guy.
2: Delta 12, this is only disregard the last call, all good. All to you, base, only. Base, can you keep eyes on those, keep?
3: Base there, all the way down the road. Are you happy for us to clear?
2: Yeah, base, you can clear us for now. If they return to the body, can you let us know, please?
3: Yeah, copy.

0: Victor Oliver Base.
1: Base, receiving, go ahead.
0: Those kids are coming back.
1: Yeah, who is that? R2 Delta 12, Delta 12. Can you make your way to Tony, please?
2: Base, Quinana, you can clear cameras, over.
0: Yeah, Roger, Quinana.

0: Family Staff, Tango 21. We have a TCO in 2 minutes from 03. Would you like us to attend?
1: Tango 21, only you can disregard for now. The other group just left the property.
0: Sending down.
2: Yanchip, Oscar 1. Yeah, the 825 service coming into Yanchep will be coming on platform 2 if you can assist.

space only. 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Because those two boys just walking towards them again.

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0: is at Lakelands. 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
1: Lakelands receiving,
0: sir. I was having an urgent welfare concern pop up for Lakelands train station. Caller's daughter by the name of Kayla, born in 1988, just contacted her via messenger. Took a photo of the Lakelands train station. Caller believes she's going to jump in front of a train. No description yet.
1: Roger that. Let us know if you get another update.

0: Mike Lance, Oscar 1. Description, when you're ready.
1: Here you go.
0: Kayla was last seen wearing a brownish-coloured gym clothing. Described as IC1 female, slim build, 5'4", brown hair. Significant family violence history. And that looks to be the only alert.
1: Yeah, roger that.

0: Lake Lands Oscar 1 update. From the photo, the caller believes the PAR is on the Perth-bound side of the station.
1: Roger that. We just had a Perth service come through probably a minute ago, 2 minutes ago. We'll go down and have a look anyway.
0: Very much, thank you.
2: With the stuff. Whitford, thanks for receiving. Mate, with the stuff. Whitford, thanks for receiving. Mate, Whitford, can we get cameras up on the tip and right outside the station, please?
3: Can we just send back?
4: If you haven't cleared, you can clear now. Thank you.
2: Thanks, Blake Land. Colony, Roger, received. Blake Land, is receiving.
5: Hey, Blake Land. Could you get cameras up, see where I am now, and review and see if the female that Oscar 1 described jumped on?
0: Lakelands Oscar 1, I just did an IMS. We're pretty sure she boarded that Perth-bound train, door 1, in a maroon dress. I'm just updating the police now.
5: Yeah, no worries, mate. I'll give Walmart a call.
0: Thanks so much, guys.

0: Warmbra Station. We're going to ride the train up to Rockingham.
1: Roger, guys. If you wanted to give me a call, I can fill you in on what the CAD says, but there's not really much else to it beyond the vague threats of self-harm to jump in front of a train.
0: Message received. Stand by for a phone call.
1: Rockingham, Rockingham, Oscar 1. What time's your next Perthbound train, please?
2: 1, Rockingham, 4 minutes, over.
1: 4 minutes, updating, please. Thank you.

0: Oak Street base. Trying to use the emergency telephone. I don't know if it's working because it's not connecting to us, but he's hammering away at it quite hard.
1: We're going to go have a talk to him now.

0: Oscar 1-1 Bravo, a negative, she's not in this train.
1: Roger, when you say negative, there's nobody in the train wearing a maroonish dress, long?
2: Oscar 1, warmer staff, there is a female wearing a maroonish dress, but it's not the female. She's got identification that doesn't match the information received.
3: I got gum wrong.
1: Roger, just to confirm, I can update the CAD to say it's definitely not her. We confirmed the ID, it wasn't Kayla.
2: It's Warmer Station, correct. Not the person on the train.
3: There's Tango 25, can get Camden, Byford, next off train.
1: Thanks, guys.
4: Yeah, we're just stand by.
5: Fire Tango 25, this is Byford. What door are you guys at?
3: Tango 35, door 1.

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1: Rapture 25, just getting the details now.
2: Tango 25, base, cameras are ready.

0: the EQ, can we have a camera on door 3, platform 1, transit officers talking to somebody in the train? Over.
1: Cameras up.
2: Make heat up.

0: Lakelands, Oscar 1.
1: Evening, Sam.
0: Are you with police checking CCTV?
1: Yeah, mate, we had a look at the footage, but that person has not come here yet.
0: Are you talking about Lakelands 119 at the bookmark?
1: No, I don't know anything about that one.

0: Right, forward.
1: Space Department, we're going to conduct a search for RPOY. Are we in a good spot, folks?

0: can you move just beyond the shelter, please?
1: Yeah, where he was pointing, that window there, Mr. Yep, right there. Yeah, that's the one.

0: Amado. What's going on?
1: What's going on, Amado receiving?
0: Yeah, mate, if you want to review Maddington, just reported then by a train driver on the way down to you, that people have pushed through the peak gates to call that service. If you can have a look and then meet that service and let us know what you can, what you find out.
1: We'll have a look and deal with it.

0: Armidale, Sierra, Bonner, Oscar 1.
1: Armidale receiving, go ahead.
0: Yeah, Mannington 401 at 8:56, have a look at that.
1: Roger that, we'll have a look now.
2: Our train riders have just boarded that down service at Gosnell's base.
1: Okay, Tango 24 receiving.
2: It's in regards to those trespassers that pushed the Pedgates in Maddington that you're looking for two IC6 males. One is wearing all black with a hoodie, and I think the other one is carrying a basketball.
1: Copy that. We'll have a look at that one.

0: sorry, train riders at Gosnells. They've ordered door one as well for your reference.
1: Copy that.
2: Oscar one, former stop back at Womber Station.
1: Thank you.

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They trespass in front of

0: Negative line, Delta 5 is back, code 5, current line.
1: Yeah, we'll get them, though I'm sure they will return tomorrow.

0: cameras at the top of the escalators. Sorry, Craig.
1: Cameras up.

0: Comet Tango 23. Come please get Comet at C4 platform 1, over.
1: Roger, C4, cameras are up.
2: Base first off, clear cameras, platform 4.
1: Roger, clear cameras.

0: security cameras. Well, flip them at.
1: Roger, mattress,
0: stand by.
1: Roger, bus interchange.

0: Mandurah, be advised, cameras there.
1: Have cameras here, over.
0: Roger, train's in the way and too distant from the other cameras, and blocked.

0: at Coburn, Coburn, Oscar 1.
1: Yeah, Coburn receiving.
0: Yeah, if you can have a look around your platform, reported by one of the train drivers that there's someone dressed in black bouncing around on the station platform, and he was a bit concerned.
1: Yeah, roger that. I think I've got eyes on him now. We'll have a look.
0: They're all good, mate. Cheers.
1: Right.

0: realise that. A train driver reported this guy jumping around and he'd be concerned. So it's tough to go and have a chat with him.
1: Yeah, Roger, I believe cameras are up looking at that person.

0: Oscar 1, Coburn.
1: Coburn, Oscar 2 receiving.
0: Oscar 2, yeah, we've just gone up to do a wellness or welfare check on old mate. Base, can we please have cameras on platform 3 at Coburn towards the Perth end?
1: Yeah, Coburn, Oscar 2, I've just come on shift. Can you just explain that again, please?
0: Yeah, we've just got a radio call through

0: Mike to Oscar to Coburn.
1: Yeah, go ahead, mate.
0: Yeah, that guy, we've seen him before. He's just chilling. He was just having a bit of fun with his mate. He's no danger. And base, you can clear cameras. He's just doing a few laps.

Oscar One Bradford, go ahead. I'm just waiting on a call back from Amateur DOS to see if we can move this along a little bit quicker.

0: TSA Post, red 152, over. Escalator from ET2 to Buckhall 67 has stopped. Just come up very sharply.
1: I'm on my way.
2: Space, this is Surf Underground Metal. I have 96 male, dark jacket, black backpack, grey trousers. He didn't show a ticket when I asked him. Ticket issue.
3: Yeah, Surf Underground. Cameras up.

Whitford's Oscar 2. There's a train on your platform currently being tagged. We're just viewing it now. City end of the station. Drivers just reported it, and they're currently tagging right now.

0: base bases is underground metal. There's an IT, one female riding a bike up the underpass. Can you put cameras on her?
1: Yeah, Roger. Cameras up.

Woodfords, Whitfords, Oscar 2, they've just scarpered across the freeway, probably going up the embankment.

0: underpass. He had cameras on that female with the bike in the underpass. He's been clear. We'll make sure he doesn't ride it back down.
1: Yeah, Roger, received.

0: Park Campus up East, two Peg 8.
1: We're just stand by.
0: Space, this is Rev 152. Can I get cameras up on the two IC1 females? Just about to head down platform 7. One's with a ticket, one's without a ticket.
1: Roger, cameras up.

0: Whitford's Oscar 2. Over. Could you confirm that all those persons that were tagging the train are clear of the Purway so we can move that train, please? Okay, so just to confirm, there is no offenders and everyone's clear of the Purway, is that correct?
1: Yes,

0: equipment. We cannot confirm how many people were down the track. We cannot confirm it is clear.
1: Roger, so you cannot confirm it. Can you please confirm it and then get back to us so we can move that train? Thank you.
0: If we can get a block on, we'll go down.
1: Thank you.

0: flight, Whitford.
1: Oscar 2, receiving send, Whitford.
0: Oscar 2, it might be worth keeping the cameras up on that freeway side because members of the public still beeping the horns as if someone was on the middle of the road, but we don't have any visual because we can't see.
1: Yeah, Whitford's Oscar 2. Our camera is one in the siding and it's quite a long distance shot, so we were unable to see anything other than blurry vision and lights from the cars, unfortunately.
0: We'll get back to you with further information when it's available.
1: Roger, thank you.

0: their bite for hospital 1 to let you know they're still trying. They're going to get back to me as soon as they can. They're trying to get a unit down there as quickly as they can.
1: Ask 1, Byford, roger that.

0: Domino, cameras up platform 1, IC1 male, black jumper, bicycle.
1: Yeah, stand by.

0: space. Amado, can you see what's in my hand?
1: Yeah, if you step out in front of the lift, if possible. If not, we can pick it up at the end. Yeah, 203 at this time, bookmark on.

0: 1, this is... Oscar 1 receiving. 1 with this 7. All staff, I see over the fairway, blocked in and over.
1: Roger, confirming, all clear.
0: Well, it's never to try and...

0: Mandra, Mandra, Oscar 2, over.
1: Mandra receiving, over.
0: Yeah, I've just spoken to Mandra Doss. They're very happy for you to transport that person there. He's going to let the station staff know that you're coming. I said that you'd probably be about 15, 20 minutes.
1: Mandra received.
0: So thank you.
2: Base Armadale, can you see what's in my hand?
3: Yeah, 203 again.

0: Palmetto. Am I in full view of camera?
1: Through like 3 panes of glass, yeah.
0: Just put it in front of your body-worn camera. It's a bit easier.

0: Avondale Delta 2, we're about 4 minutes out.
1: Delta 2, Avondale received.

0: base Cannington, which camera are you using at Armidale for the ID shot?
1: If the POI looks to his left, then 203, alternatively body one, would probably be left at this station.
0: However, I don't have access to view body worn footage like that anymore.
1: Yeah, copy that. If the transit officers on the platform at Armidale get the POI to look to his left, then and lean slightly back, we will have an ID shot.

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1: Where's it? Carries on, gives the right. Let's speak to him about

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1: Hi, Delta Magellan.
2: 9, go ahead.
1: Just confirming you have a pod cameras.
2: Standby. Delta 9, I'm being told that's a negative.

0: 9 base.
1: Base 9, go ahead.
0: Yeah, are you getting coverage come up on your tablet?
1: No, that's a negative base.

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1: Tango 52, Butler serving.
0: Tango 52, could you meet us door 4 on your next down for lost property?
1: Four next down lost property, roger that.

0: Amadou, Oscar 1.
1: Oscar 1, Amadou, receive.
0: Yeah, I spoke to police, mate. They're not, obviously not interested. That's cool, you guys. Once you're finished, you can let them go.
1: Roger, received.

0: BNC plus one.
1: Yeah,
0: that tag service is going to be platforming onto platform two. Can you please assist with changing that out?
1: Yeah, no problem.

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We will get some assistance at door 4. That's the exit passenger. Over. And no ticket. Over.

0: 464 Creek, are you on the up or the down?
1: The down, sorry. Over.

0: Bay, Bull Creek. We have cameras for the next coming down service, please.
1: Yeah, cameras are up, mate.
2: Please get a stick bag. Over.
3: Roger, well done.

0: Bank. This is Murdoch. Can we have our cameras up on door 4 on the next down service as a precaution? Over.
1: Yes, number. Doc, cameras are up and ready.

0: Rocky, clear camera,
1: yeah, copy.
0: I'm going code 3 to Mandra Cop Shop. We got kilometres 7170 and time being 23:02, one offender on board.
1: Copy that.
2: Yeah, Byford Oscar 1. Oscar 1, Byford receiving, go ahead. Vehicle is turning off Tonkin Highway onto Thomas Road, so it should be there shortly. Roger that.
0: Delta 9.
1: Delta 9, go ahead.
0: Delta 9, just confirming, do you see our live stream in place of the camera that's not working in the pod?

0: Prophet Alchemos Bay?
1: Alchemos, receiving.
0: Can you just give Faith a quick call, please?

0: Roger, good news. The camera signal's too poor to transmit.
1: Roger that. Let me try my camera.

0: Bradford to that officer walking down to the office. 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They're a bit lost down at Bradford. You can direct them into the area.
1: Oscar 1, Bradford Butte. Going to meet them.
0: Thanks, Ryan.

0: Space, Delta 9. Delta 9, go ahead. Delta 9, just arrived at Mantra Cop Shop. We've got kilometres 7172 and time being 23:11.
1: CSA Perth, over. Mayland's receiving. So the train that's just left us, Midland Service, can you look in the back set for a brown bag and let me know, over? There should be some food in it, over.
2: Yeah, we'll have a look at that, yeah.

0: Halo, Alpha 1, would you please come to Horseshoe 1? We need your assistance. Over.
1: Roger, on our way.

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1: Please, no, negative. 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

0: SA Perth, Mayland.
1: Base 25 is blasted. You can clear those cameras once Wake Hall leaves. Over.
2: Yeah, copy. Clear.

0: base, Delta 9.
1: Delta 9, go ahead.
0: Air base, Delta 9, leaving Mandurah Police Station, no offender on board. K has been 7172, time being 2353.
2: Apologies, Delta 9, somebody cut you off, mate. Now you have to go again.
0: Base 9, leaving Mandurah Police Station, time being 2354, K has been 7172, and no offender on board.
1: Yeah, copy that, Delta 9.

0: Delta 2, Oscar 1. Delta 2, Oscar 1.
1: Oscar 1, Delta 2 is currently at Cannington.
0: Well, thank you very much for that. Can they give me a call? You're reported by a driver, 5162 on the up at Boston Ave, appears to have hit something. Obviously, we've got no cameras in that area. Can you go down and patrol and let us know if you sight anything?
2: Sure, Austin Ave, we'll go inspect the track.

0: Alpha Squad, Delta.
1: Yeah, Mike, go ahead. Yeah, go ahead, mate.
0: One Delta 2, inspect the track approximately 100 metres either side on the up and down mains, nothing sighted.
1: Roger, I'll let control know. Thanks.

0: any staff at Mandurah? Any staff at Mandurah Oscar 2?
1: Mandurah, you go ahead.
0: Yes, stand by. When's your last train coming in to the platform? Give me a minute. I'm just on the phone with St John Ambulance. You've got a person coming in that they're attending for, so I'll give some details in a sec.

0: Yeah, Mandra, Oscar 1.
1: Receiving, hello.
0: There's a fella coming in your last train. His name's Philip. He's wearing a blue jacket. He's called St John Ambulance. He's having a mental health episode. They're coming to the station to collect him. If you could just sit with him till St John gets there, that would be fantastic.
1: Matter received.
0: Sorry about that, guys, but thank you.

0: Ranger, I'm Andrew Oscar One. Yeah, did you find Philip? Because I think his ambulance is coming into the bus bay.
1: Good one, Mandra. We have Philip, bus down one on the 003 camera. We just watched the ambulance drive past. They missed the turn. Over.
0: Oh, so you're watching him from a camera, is that correct?
1: That message, but we're on 003, Mandra 003, if you want to see us, bus down one. Over.
0: Righto, sorry, we're having some trouble finding you. Thank you.

0: Mandurah, Mandurah, Oscar 2, over.
1: Oscar 2, Mandurah, go ahead.
0: Yeah, can you just give me a call, please?

0: Amanda, they're taking Philip to Peel Health Campus. We're all good. Over.
1: Yeah, Roger. Can you give me a phone call when you're on your way out and I'll put you down for some OT?
0: Will do.

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1: Mandra, loud and clear.
0: Likewise, Mandra out.

0: manager of PTA. Did you hear that?
1: Yeah, negative, manager. We haven't received any duress alarm on our end yet.
0: Face, manager of CSA will be calling you now. Out.

0: Rockingham, did it receive anything, over?
1: Negative on that one, Rockingham.
0: Roger, we'll check a little bit later, over.
1: Thank you, Rockingham.

0: Good morning, Vice. This is Alkimos. 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Over.
1: Morning, Alkimos. 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
0: Likewise, Vice. 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
1: Place, this is Windrow, testing Dearest, please.
2: Wellard and Windrow, those have not come through on our end.

0: Base. This is Wunder. Did you get do it?
1: Yep.
2: Negative Wunder. It seems we're having issues along the Mandra line with Jerusalem.
0: Copy that, base. We'll give it a go after 9 o'clock.

0: 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This is PTA Auburn Grove requesting a radio check. Over.
1: Coming through loud and clear.
0: Grove, thank you. Over. Out.

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0: Spaces PTA Auburn Grove requesting a duress alarm in the public toilet. Check. Over.
1: Auburn Grove, that one's come through.
0: Space Base, this is PTA Auburn Grove. Was that received? Over.
1: Affirmative, Auburn Grove, that one's come through.
0: Thank you. Out.
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0: Our mother is taking the dress in the public toilet, please. 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
1: Good morning, Waves PTA Byford checking Duracell bus interchange, public toilet.

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0: Space, this is PTA Bradford. I'm checking the second Cirrus as bus interchange.
1: Yeah, Bradford, negative on that one as well. We're just going to be having issues with network-wide on those direct lines.
0: Bye for that.

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0: Two call signs at once, but I believe it was Glendalow and Horseshoe 2 loud and clear.
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0: about race testing during the public disabled toilet over.
1: Sorry, last call, son. 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
0: Please hold race testing duress, public toilet over.
1: Yeah, Bayswater, Eastern Concourse, dress received.
0: So for the second one, please.

0: 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This is PDA High Wycombe requesting for radio check. 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
1: Hey, good morning, High Wycombe, loud and clear.
0: Thank you, base. High Wycombe also taking details in public toilet. Over.

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0: 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Can you receive?
1: Bayswater staff dress on the western side, received.
0: Jeff, please stand by for second one.
2: Base, base, BDA
1: Street. Receiving, go ahead, Edge Street.

0: Hotel West, testing public toilet address on the west side. Can you receive?
1: Hey, roger. Bayswater, second address received.
0: Roger, thank you. Bayswater Hotel West out.
2: Bays, PCA, Kelmscott, testing the first toilet address, over.
1: Go ahead, Kelmscott. Kelmscott, address received.
2: Bays, Kelmscott for the second draft testing now, over.
1: Yeah, roger, go ahead. Kelmscott, second address received.
0: PTA 3 checking the alarm in the disabled toilet.
1: Go ahead, Oak Street. Oak Street, that's arrest received.
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3: Thank you, likewise, base. 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

0: good day. Alan Brook for the Duress in the bus port. Over.
1: Go ahead, Alan Brook. Yeah, Alan Brook, both those Duresses received.
0: Yeah, Alan Brook, yeah.

Pins, this is CSA Stadium for a long line at Stadium, over. Thank you for that. Pins, this is CSA Stadium out.

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0: It's SA Perth at address on 5. Nothing received as yet. Can you reset and test again, please?
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1: Thank you, Kenwick Pinso.
2: Attention all staff. Fare gates at Warwick stations are no working today. I'll say again, fare gates at Warwick stations no operational. Please use your discretion as some passenger might be traveling without tagging on. Thank you.

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0: Likewise, thank you. BTA, Noranda out.

Pins operator, pins operator. 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Operator, CEC Cannington, loud and clear. Thank you.

0: Jasmine.
1: Morning, base 7 logging on, going 01 on the Mandaline. We have Whiskey Tango 9003 and 9092. Fleet number is 4. Fleet number is 424. Contact 17 mobile, over.
2: Roger, received LAD Delta 7. Yeah, Delta 7 base. Fleet 424, is that a new fleet vehicle, is it?
1: Base Delta 7, they have recently changed all of our fleet numbers. It's still the same Delta 7 vehicle.
2: Roger.

0: Finn, have a long line at Paddington, please, over. Clear, over.
1: Operator, Prince Operator, can I have a long line at Queen's Park, please?
2: PGA at Canning Bridge. Canning Bridge is his base. I'll report that outage.
3: At Woodbridge, over.
0: Thank you, Canning Bridge out.
1: Operator, C6 Queen's Park, loud and clear. Thank you.

0: St. Midland at Woodbridge, over.
1: Not connecting, over.
2: Hey, CTA Kennington, did you get the duress in public toilet? Over.
3: Hey, sorry, last south. Call sign regards to toilet duress location.
2: Yeah, PTA Kennington, over.
3: Carrington, nothing received at yours.
2: I'll try in another hour. Over.

0: 1 base, PTA Airport, testing Jerusalem in public toilet, over. Ahead.
1: Airport, address received.
0: Thank you, base. Airport, out.

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1: Roger, Delta 3 received all that. 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Have a good shoot.
0: Thanks, Bez. Delta 3 out.

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0: Oscar 1 CDA Kennington, over. I just got a passenger. He was sitting on bus stop number 4 waiting for bus 2, and his bag is stolen, and he's asking me to check cameras. Over.
1: Yeah, roger. I'll get base to check cameras.
2: Yeah, Carrington base. Do you know what bus stand he was sitting at?
0: That was the stand number 4. He was waiting for bus 2, and somebody just stole his bag. Over.
2: Yeah, I just stand by.

0: Kennington, Kennington base.
1: Kennington, receiving base.
0: Yeah, just confirm, is this the individual with the high vis orange jumper and the collapsible e-scooter?
1: He is in the high vis orange and brown shoes. Top shelf stays on his jacket. Over.
0: Hey, roger, and confirming he's got the e-scooter?
1: That's the one.

0: Paddington, Mail didn't have any bag with him when he was seated there, so unless he's come from the toilets or something.
1: Maybe you're saying that he did not come out with a bag on the bus stop, over?
0: Yeah, reviewing cameras, he had no bag with him when he sat down at the bus stop.
1: So he had a bag when he sat on the bus stop, is that right, over?
0: Negative, negative. When he arrived at the bus stop, he did not have a bag in his possession.
1: Please, I'll let him know. Thanks for your help.

0: please. You can leave us a message here at Mount Public Solar, please.
1: Roger, go ahead. At Nixon Road, that's been received.
0: Yeah, Nixon Road, yeah.
2: Yeah, go ahead, Kennington. Call in the situation and he's heading back. That in he may have left here. Over.
1: Roger.
3: Right,
1: door 14. Go
3: ahead, 14. 14-01, Albert Line, Whiskey Tango's 9344 and 9355, fleet 507, Delta 14 mobile.
1: Roger, received left 14, camera's presently offline, up to you.
3: Thank you, Ed.

0: Tango head 14.
1: 14-01, Albert Line, Whiskey Tango is 9344 and 9355, fleet 507, Delta 14 mobile.
0: Roger, received lap 14, cameras pressing off line up, shoot.
1: Thank you, mate.

0: Yeah. Yeah, so Cannington Base, is that gentleman still on site at yours, or is he headed back to Beckenham?
1: Base, Cannington, I can go up there and have a look.
0: Yeah, Roger, just check the individual. If it's just one of those, like, Esky cooler bags, we can see one at Beckenham.
1: Yeah, I can also let him know.

0: Charlie Bates. Charlie Bates, Delta 11.
1: Go ahead, Delta 11.
0: 11, going 31, airport 1. Got Whiskey Tango 9057 and 9259. Fleet 303, Delta 11 mobile.
1: Roger, a circle at 11, I've got you.
2: Cunnington. The gentleman confirmed that the ski bag is back and he got his stuff inside. Over.
1: Yeah, Roger. My colleague here says he can't see it at Beckenham Station, so presently he is still on site.
2: I'll let him know 3 minutes. Over. Thanks for the help. Over.
1: Roger, settle at 4, you have a good shift.
0: You too, 4 up.
1: And also, can confirm your cameras are online.

staff on Yenchep line, this is Pins. Please be advised you have a late runner 528 Perth to Yenchep. Is currently at Stirling, 13 minutes late. This is Pins out.

0: Base, this is Whiteman Park.
1: Yeah, we're Roger Whiteman Park, that's for your concourse address that's been received.
0: Roger, Park out.

0: Fremantle, back to rest received.
1: Thank you. Fremantle out.
2: Yeah, Bayside, this is a PTA Veterans Park requesting dress up in public toilet, but the detention.
0: Yeah, Whiteman Park, your two duresses received.
2: Yeah, thanks, Bayside. PTA Veterans Park.

0: Pole Sandy 6 Pins, go again with your location, over.
1: Yeah, roger, Pins operator, see you at Pakenham, please. Pins operator, see you at Pakenham, loud and clear, thank you.
0: Thanks, Pakenham, out to you. CSA Ghost Nulls, Pins, over.
2: Driver will be on his way shortly.
0: Roger, thank you. If you don't mind, can you give me a phone call, please? Over.
2: Roger.

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1: Ramp it up.

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1: Thank you, Pins. Could you please advise if Platform 5, Colburn Central, depart before Platform 4, over?
0: Roger, at this stage looks like it, Byford, when we leave first, over.
1: Sorry, can I confirm Byford will leave early, over?
0: Just the train supposed to go to Byford, supposed to leave before that Coburn, so that one will leave first because it's running late, over.
1: Message received, 5 from 5 out.

Attention all staff. 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Some passengers might be travelling without tagging on. Please use your discretion. PTA Warwick out.

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2: One, go ahead.

0: Okay, so Coburn, did you receive the alarm now?
1: Negative, Coburn, we'll make a report on it.
0: Copy that, please. Coburn up.
1: Ballajura, dress received.

0: Space CSAPI for checking public toilets to us again.
1: Yeah, Roger Buffett.

0: Space Biosphere. Did you see the dude?
1: Negative. Guys, rest from Buffett.
0: Could you repeat? I'll try in the morning early as well. Nothing come to your side.
1: Yeah, I can see there's a note made here that wasn't received earlier this morning, so you get reported.
0: Bye for now.

0: Bud, TSA Bud, bins over.
1: TSA Bud, go ahead, over.
0: TSA Bud 626 will depart from platform 6 because of that change out on 5 over.
1: TSA
0: 6. Roger, thank you, pins out.

0: Yeah, PTA at Currumbine, this is base. I'll have to report that if you cannot hear me.
1: Base, this is Currumbine. I could hear you, but I guess you could not receive from my end. Over.
0: Negative. I did hear you, and I was responding. Okay, we'll leave it at that.

0: Flight is PTA, Michael checking derivative. Bus interchange, public call it over.
1: Hey, how's it, guys?

0: did you hear I'd bust you into it?
1: Yeah, Roger, I can hear your bus alarm coming over your radio, but we don't receive any Genetec alarms here.
0: Please be checked in the morning as well. Could you please report it over?
1: Yeah, Roger.

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1: Receiving.
0: Yen Trip, can you give a call to ICO, please, over?
1: Roger.
0: Thanks, Yen Trip, pins out.
2: 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Just logging on, going 01 on the Freo line. We've got Whiskey Tango 9514 and Whiskey Tango 9130. Fleet number 602 and contact 4 now, cell.
3: Received, Delta 1, have a good shift.
4: Yeah, chip, yeah, chip, what's going on? Ship Oscar 1.
1: Receiving.
4: Yeah, call from the ICO. You got a fire alarm going to your station. Can you investigate it?
1: We have a fire dude here who's checking the alarms, and my co-worker's on the phone to the ICO at the moment.
4: Roger, thank you.

0: Copy, Molly. Taking the nearest
1: right vessel fix.
2: Molly. Molly, that's rest receipt.
0: Thank you, babe. 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

0: Bay, Space Dog 6.
1: Head 6.
0: Space Dog 6 going 01 on the entry plan. Whiskey Tango is 945. 9241, fleet number 494, we have Delta 6 mobile phone.
1: Yeah, Delta 6 broken up there, or somebody cut over you on your Whiskey Tango transmissions. Go again, please.
0: Yeah, base Delta 6 going 01, the engine plan. Whiskey Tango is 9454, 9241, fleet number 494, we have Delta 6 mobile phone.
1: Received all that, Delta 6, you have a good shift.
0: Thank you, base Delta 6.

Staff on Armand Airline, this is Prince. Please be advised your 603 per Dubai Fort will terminate at Armadale and its return journey 655 by Fort to Perth will start its run from Armadale. This is Prince out.

0: PSA by foot pins over.
1: PSA by foot saving pins.
0: Roger, your 655 by foot to Perth will start its run from Armadale over.
1: Leave your message. Thank you, pin. Bye for now.

0: the toll at Jerusalem at Eglinton, Ivan.
1: Yeah, go ahead.
0: Base Eglinton here.

0: operator. Vector GN Chip.
1: Chip, this is Prince. I was trying to get you on the phone. We're having an issue on that platform 3R. Yep, it's on the move now. Over.
0: So the service on platform 2 was waiting for the one on platform 3 to depart first?
1: Roger, we were having an issue before. Now it looks like it's all sorted, so they will leave it in the correct order. Over.
0: PIMS operator, we had platform 1 flashing 1 minute when it was supposed to be platform 2.
1: Yeah, Roger, I will look into the boards and fix it. Over.
0: Thank you. Yanchipel.

0: Idaho, this is Yasha. Can you please update which service is going next? We have passengers out of both services on platform 1 and 2.
1: Yasha, this is Prince. The train on platform 1 will depart first. Over.
0: Get the passengers over to platform 1. Thank you, Yanchi.
1: Thanks for your help, Prince.

0: Operator, this is
1: Yanchep. Yanchep, Prince receiving, go ahead, over.
0: We have just had an announcement state that the next service to Perth is departing from platform 3. Can you please confirm?
1: Roger, I'm keep updating the boats. I haven't got the information from the network controller yet. Please stand by, over.
0: Any bye.
1: Yanchep, this is Pins. Your next one will be from platform 2. The train is on the platform 2, over.
0: Thank you, Pins. Yanchep, copy. Yanchep out.

0: operator. This is Yanchep.
1: Chip, this is Pins. Your next train from platform 2 is about to depart. I'm waiting for the next one, over.
0: That service has already departed, even though the boards are saying stop.
2: Yeah, PTA at Auburn Grove in the left, this is base. PTA, Auburn Grove, this is base. Auburn Grove, PTA, Auburn Grove, base.
0: Auburn Grove receiving.
2: Yeah, am I correct in that you could not hear me in the lift?
0: I think I heard you in the lift, but the traffic was very heavy. Over.
2: Yeah, thank you.

0: PTA, part of, Landed over.
1: PTA Glendalow, this is PTA Murdoch, over.
0: PTA Murdoch, 15 in door 11. Ring Sputnik as you speak, over.
1: 15 door 11. Thank you, Murdoch out.

0: So yen chip, yen chip, pins over. The next one to Perth, platform 2. Platform 2, the next one over.
1: Thanks so much.

0: staff at Coburn in the lift. This is base.
1: Coburn receiving.
0: Are you hearing me at all in the lift? Because I can hear your end.
1: Negative. Can't hear anything on this side.
0: Thank you, I'll report it.
1: Copy that. Coburn out.

0: Murdoch, Murdoch on the platform, base. Murdoch, Murdoch on the platform, this is base. Murdoch, Murdoch, this is base. I can see two of you on the platform. Are you hearing me?
1: Go ahead, please. Touch a message.
0: Can you do the ET check again, please? Because I couldn't answer you for a long time. It's not that I can't hear you, it's just that I couldn't answer in time. Go again.
1: Okay, Mata, we'll try again. Okay. Mata, cool.
0: Yeah, Murdoch, Murdoch, this is base. The ET on the platform next to you, not the lift, the ET.

0: Murdoch, PTA Murdoch on the platform. This is base. Murdoch on the platform. Are you hearing me? This is base. Because I am after you. I can see you there. Are you not hearing me?
1: There's a problem with one of the radios. I can hear you now. Hold on, come over.
0: Is the other PTA pressing that button or not? Because I'm not getting anything.
1: Just press again. Are you receiving it now?
0: I've got it now. Thank you.

staff on Yanchep line, this is Pins. Please be advised you have a couple of late runners from Perth to Yanchep. One is at Stirling, currently 15 minutes late, and one is approaching Glenlow about 8 minutes late. This is Pins out.

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1: Go ahead, Morley.
0: I just had word to a guy who's smoking out the front that's ignoring me, over.
1: Roger, we'll pick cameras up.

0: Base, this is Morley, over.
1: Yeah, go ahead, Morley. See, he's heading towards the platform.
0: I don't know if you still want to watch him, since he's acting a bit weird, over.
1: Yeah, roger, we'll get cameras on him.

0: said. Reverse Clarkson, did you see the Jutos?
1: Roger Clarkson, to rest received.
0: Thanks, Reverse Clarkson.

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0: Clarkson base.
1: PTA Clarkson receiving.
0: Yeah, you're offsided downstairs. When you see him next, can you ask him to ring base, please? I'm trying to get hold of him, but he's not hearing me.
1: Yeah, copy base. I will give him a phone call.

0: Yeah, Clarkson, this is Base. Due to the limited time we have on an ET phone, can you give me a phone call? Thank you.
1: Roger, stand by.

0: PGA Clarkson in the left. 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You cannot hear me. I'll report it.
1: Yes, mate. No problem.

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1: Go ahead, Alkimos. Alkimos, the rest of the
0: Thank you, guys. This is Alkimos out.

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0: Pissed off, first one.
1: Pissed off to the top four, go ahead.
0: Got a service coming in, presume on 7. Zamaro Piawai that was at Morley, he's quite erratic. He was smoking, a bit abusive. He's wearing high-vis pants, no shoes. Can you just check that service?
1: Do we know the door number?
0: Yeah, he entered at door 4. Can't confirm if he's still there.
1: Thank you.

0: Base. This is Armadale.
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0: Armadale. 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Advised not to take his push bike. He ignored instructions. He is currently at platform number one.
1: Aero, just stand by.

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1: Yanchep, thank you, we got your alarm.
0: Thank you, Yanchep out.
1: Armidale in the foyer, Armidale, this is base. That fella with the bike, did he say where he was going to?
2: Armidale on the platform. I talked to the guy, he just said he's going to stop and he's ready to get a fine.
1: Going two stops, Roger. Okay, thank you.

off on Yanchep line, this is Prince. Please be advised, you're 734 Yanchep to Perth, left Yanchep, 9 minutes late. This is Prince out.

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1: 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Thank you.

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